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Ali kumaranga.

0: 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We'll just get Dave back on the line. Listen to Black Chat coming to you live and deadly on 93.7 FM. I don't know what's happening here. Let's go to another song and we'll come back with Dave Bell here. And this is one, Believe in the Future, Yossi Indy. Take it away.
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Yo, this is Power Born from the 7th Octave. Rap metal, heavy mental, you know what I'm saying? Yo, whenever I'm down under, I'm listening to Corey Radio 93.7. Peace.

This is Our Voices from the Kimberleys with me, Jody Ryder. And that was a little bit of No Fixed Address, We Have Survived. And before that, you heard the last part of the interview with Natalie Hunter talking about what's happening in the Northern Territory at the moment. And, so I guess we have to watch and see what happens. They're hoping for justice. They want an independent investigation in the Northern Territory to what happened in Alice Springs. So, I guess we'll have to wait and see if that is achieved. Still to come, got the interview with Professor Mullins and Peter Hicks talking about Murujuga. But here's some Troy Cassidaly back on country.

0: yes to the clouds.
1: I got my head to the clouds.
0: To the clouds.
1: When I can't find it, I got my head to the clouds.
0: To the clouds, to the clouds.

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Given about another 5 minutes, we're going to kick off with the day. So get ready for 50 years deadly.

0: Salamat, everyone. My name is Ahmed, the host of Pulse of Palestine, providing the Palestinian narrative which is necessary in this heavily indoctrinated society. Every Saturday, 4 to 5 p.m., and Sunday, 8 to 9 p.m., on Koori Radio 93.7 FM, live and deadly. 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
1: 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Always live and deadly.